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1: Defense Secretary Pete Hegseth is urging European leaders to remain vigilant against the threat of dangerous ideologies. Speaking at an American cemetery in Normandy today, Hegseth warned Western allies beaches are now being stormed by boatloads of immigrants bringing different ideologies to the continent. Democrat Javier Becerra has officially received enough votes to make the November ballot for California governor. But with thousands of primary votes still being counted, Republican Steve Hilton and Democrat Tom Steyer are vying for the second spot. Meanwhile, Los Angeles Mayor Karen Bass will also advance, with Spencer Pratt and Nithya Raman both hoping to join her. A Los Angeles jury has sided with Johnson & Johnson in a lawsuit from the families of three women who claim the company's products caused ovarian cancer. The jury on Friday found that J&J was not negligent when selling cosmetic talc products. J&J stopped selling talc-based powder in the United States in 2020, switching to a cornstarch product. And at the 158th Belmont Stakes, it was Golden Tempo. I'm Rob Martin.
2: For Northwest Indiana, showers and thunderstorms tonight with a low around 66. North-northeast wind around 5 miles per hour, becoming calm. Chance of showers and thunderstorms Sunday, partly sunny with a high near 84. East wind around 5 miles per hour with gusts as high as 10. Chance of showers and storms Sunday night, mostly cloudy with lows in the mid-60s. Chance of showers and thunderstorms Monday, highs around 84. That's your region forecast.
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0: For Northwest Indiana, isolated to scattered showers and thunderstorms tonight. Lows in the mid-60s. Winds out of the northeast around 5 miles per hour, becoming calm. Chance of showers and thunderstorms Sunday, partly sunny with highs around the lower 80s. Sunday night, a chance of showers and thunderstorms, lows around the mid to upper 60s. Monday, a chance of showers and thunderstorms, partly sunny with highs in the mid 80s. Showers and possibly a thunderstorm Monday night, low around 68.
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1: CENTCOM says U.S. forces shot down seven ballistic missiles over the Persian Gulf that were fired at Kuwait and Bahrain. Iran's Islamic Revolutionary Guard Corps claims the missiles were fired at enemy bases after American attacks on Iranian soil. The alleged attack was in retaliation after the U.S. reportedly shot down Iranian drones and struck several sites inside Iran on Friday. President Trump plans to start cutting jobs from the Office of National Intelligence. The Wall Street Journal reports incoming acting director of National Intelligence Bill Pulte was told by Trump to start the process of cutting employees from the office. Trump said the firings would be part of a shakeup. Pulte was tapped to replace outgoing DNI Tulsi Gabbard on a temporary basis, according to President Trump. Golden Tempo is the winner of the 158th Belmont Stakes. The horse took first in the Kentucky Derby earlier this year, but skipped the Preakness Stakes. Commandment took second and Renegade took third at New York's Saratoga Racecourse. I'm Rob Martier.
2: For Northwest Indiana, isolated to scattered showers and thunderstorms tonight. Lows around the mid to upper 60s. Chance of showers and thunderstorms Sunday. Partly sunny skies. Highs again around the mid 80s. Sunday night, a slight chance of showers and thunderstorms. Mostly cloudy with a low near 66. Showers and possibly a thunderstorm Monday. High near 84. That's your region forecast.
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0: For northwest Indiana, showers and thunderstorms possible. Tonight's low around 66 with a northeast wind around 5 miles per hour becoming calm. Chance of showers and thunderstorms again Sunday, high around 84. Chance of showers and storms Sunday night with a low near 66. Showers and possibly a thunderstorm Monday, high near 84. That's your region forecast.
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1: President Trump says the Iran war will end in a deal or finish the hard way. Trump said ultimately Tehran has no choice but to reach an agreement. He told NBC News Iran hasn't made a deal yet because prior administrations haven't asked for as much out of the regime. Defense Secretary Pete Hegseth is urging European leaders to remain vigilant against the threat of dangerous ideologies posed by modern-day immigration. Speaking at an American cemetery in Normandy today, the 82nd anniversary of D-Day, Hegseth warned Western allies beaches are now being stormed by boatloads of immigrants bringing different ideologies to the continent. Golden Tempo is the winner of the 158th Belmont Stakes. The horse took first in the Kentucky Derby earlier this year, but skipped the Preakness Stakes. Commandment took second, and Renegade took third at New York's Saratoga Racecourse. Golden Tempo was ridden in both the Belmont and Derby by Jose Ortiz. Trainer Cherie DeVoe is now the first female trainer to win two Triple Crown races in the same year. I'm Rob Martier.
2: For Northwest Indiana, showers and thunderstorms tonight with a low around 66. North-northeast wind around 5 miles per hour becoming calm. Chance of showers and thunderstorms Sunday, partly sunny with a high near 84. East wind around 5 miles per hour with gusts as high as 10. Chance of showers and storms Sunday night, mostly cloudy with lows in the mid-60s. Chance of showers and thunderstorms Monday, highs around 84. That's your region forecast.
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0: For Northwest Indiana, isolated to scattered showers and thunderstorms tonight. Lows in the mid-60s. Winds out of the northeast around 5 miles per hour, becoming calm. Chance of showers and thunderstorms Sunday, partly sunny with highs around the lower 80s. Sunday night, a chance of showers and thunderstorms. Lows around the mid to upper 60s. Monday, a chance of showers and thunderstorms. Partly sunny with highs in the mid-80s. Showers and possibly a thunderstorm Monday night. Low around 68.
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1: CENTCOM says U.S. forces shot down 7 ballistic missiles over the Persian Gulf that were fired at Kuwait and Bahrain. Iran's Islamic Revolutionary Guard Corps claims the missiles were fired at enemy bases after American attacks on Iranian soil. The alleged attack was in retaliation after the U.S. reportedly shot down Iranian drones and struck several sites inside Iran on Friday. President Trump plans to start cutting jobs from the Office of National Intelligence. The Wall Street Journal reports incoming acting director of National Intelligence Bill Pulte was told by Trump to start the process of cutting employees from the office. Pulte was tapped to replace outgoing DNI Tulsi Gabbard on a temporary basis, according to President Trump. Golden Tempo is the winner of the 158th Belmont Stakes. The horse took first in the Kentucky Derby earlier this year, but skipped the Preakness Stakes. Commandment took second, and Renegade took third at New York's Saratoga Racecourse. I'm Rob Martier.
2: For Northwest Indiana, isolated to scattered showers and thunderstorms tonight. Lows around the mid to upper 60s. Chance of showers and thunderstorms Sunday, partly sunny skies, highs again around the mid-80s. Sunday night, a slight chance of showers and thunderstorms, mostly cloudy with a low near 66. Showers and possibly a thunderstorm Monday, high near 84. That's your region forecast.
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0: For northwest Indiana, showers and thunderstorms possible. Tonight's low around 66 with a northeast wind around 5 miles per hour becoming calm. Chance of showers and thunderstorms again Sunday, high around 84. Chance of showers and storms Sunday night with a low near 66. Showers and possibly a thunderstorm Monday, high near 84. That's your region forecast.
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1: CENTCOM says U.S. forces shot down seven ballistic missiles over the Persian Gulf that were fired at Kuwait and Bahrain. Iran's Islamic Revolutionary Guard Corps claims the missiles were fired at enemy bases after American attacks on Iranian soil. The alleged attack was in retaliation after the U.S. reportedly shot down Iranian drones and struck several sites inside Iran on Friday. President Trump plans to start cutting jobs from the Office of National Intelligence. The Wall Street Journal reports incoming acting director of National Intelligence Bill Pulte was told by Trump to start the process of cutting employees from the office. Pulte was tapped to replace outgoing DNI Tulsi Gabbard on a temporary basis, according to President Trump. Golden Tempo is the winner of the 158th Belmont Stakes. The horse took first in the Kentucky Derby earlier this year, but skipped the Preakness Stakes. Commandment took second, and Renegade took third at New York's Saratoga Racecourse. I'm Rob Martier.
2: For Northwest Indiana, showers and thunderstorms tonight with a low around 66. North-northeast wind around 5 miles per hour becoming calm. Chance of showers and thunderstorms Sunday, partly sunny with a high near 84. East wind around 5 miles per hour with gusts as high as 10. Chance of showers and storms Sunday night, mostly cloudy with lows in the mid-60s. Chance of showers and thunderstorms Monday, highs around 84. That's your region forecast.
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0: For Northwest Indiana, isolated to scattered showers and thunderstorms tonight. Lows in the mid-60s. Winds out of the northeast around 5 miles per hour, becoming calm. Chance of showers and thunderstorms Sunday, partly sunny with highs around the lower 80s. Sunday night, a chance of showers and thunderstorms, lows around the mid to upper 60s. Monday, a chance of showers and thunderstorms, partly sunny with highs in the mid 80s. Showers and possibly a thunderstorm Monday night, low around 68.
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1: Defense Secretary Pete Hegseth is urging European leaders to remain vigilant against the threat of dangerous ideologies posed by modern-day immigration. Speaking at an American cemetery in Normandy on Saturday, Hegseth warned Western allies beaches are now being stormed by boatloads of immigrants bringing different ideologies to the continent. President Trump says the Iran war will end in a deal or finish the hard way. Trump said ultimately Tehran has no choice but to reach an agreement. He told NBC News Iran hasn't made a deal yet because prior administrations haven't asked for as much out of the regime. Enhanced security measures will be in place at Madison Square Garden for Game 3 of the NBA Finals Monday night. The New York Knicks announced today that MSG and the U.S. Secret Service are enforcing TSA-style screening procedures and a strict no-bag policy. President Trump is expected to attend the game as the Knicks host the San Antonio Spurs. The Knicks have a 2-0 series lead. I'm Rob Martier.
2: For Northwest Indiana, isolated to scattered showers and thunderstorms tonight. Lows around the mid to upper 60s. Chance of showers and thunderstorms Sunday. Partly sunny skies. Highs again around the mid 80s. Sunday night, a slight chance of showers and thunderstorms. Mostly cloudy with a low near 66. Showers and possibly a thunderstorm Monday. High near 84. That's your region forecast.
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0: For northwest Indiana, showers and thunderstorms possible. Tonight's low around 66 with a northeast wind around 5 miles per hour becoming calm. Chance of showers and thunderstorms again Sunday, high around 84. Chance of showers and storms Sunday night with a low near 66. Showers and possibly a thunderstorm Monday, high near 84. That's your region forecast.
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1: Defense Secretary Pete Hegseth is urging European leaders to remain vigilant against the threat of, quote, dangerous ideologies posed by modern-day immigration. Speaking at American University in Normandy on Saturday, Hegseth warned Western allies' beaches are now being stormed by boatloads of immigrants bringing different ideologies to the continent. The Pentagon chief was in France to mark the 82nd anniversary of D-Day. And in Los Angeles, the gap is narrowing for second place in the mayoral primary. Phil Farrar has the latest.
2: The latest election results show Councilmember Nithya Raman trailing former reality TV star Spencer Pratt by 7,500 votes. Incumbent Mayor Karen Bass appears to be in the November runoff. She leads with nearly 35% of the vote. The Registrar Recorder County Clerk's Office shows Pratt with 27%, Raman just 1 point behind with 26%. 77% of the vote has been counted. I'm Phil Farrar.
1: And I'm Jim Forbes.
3: For Northwest Indiana, showers and thunderstorms tonight with a low around 66. North-northeast wind around 5 miles per hour becoming calm. Chance of showers and thunderstorms Sunday, partly sunny with a high near 84. East wind around 5 miles per hour with gusts as high as 10. Chance of showers and storms Sunday night, mostly cloudy with lows in the mid-60s. Chance of showers and thunderstorms Monday, highs around 84. That's your region forecast.
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0: For Northwest Indiana, isolated to scattered showers and thunderstorms tonight. Lows around the mid to upper 60s. Chance of showers and thunderstorms Sunday. Partly sunny skies. Highs again around the mid 80s. Sunday night, a slight chance of showers and thunderstorms. Mostly cloudy with a low near 66. Showers and possibly a thunderstorm Monday. High near 84. That's your region forecast.
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0: 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It brings the heat.
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1: President Trump says the Iran war will end in a deal or finish the hard way. Trump said ultimately Tehran has no choice but to reach an agreement. He also told NBC News Iran hasn't made a deal yet because of prior administrations. And Game 3 of the NBA Finals between the Knicks and the Spurs at Madison Square Garden is shaping up to be one of the most expensive tickets in American sports history. Jonathan O'Halloran has more.
2: The Garden is warning fans to prepare for TSA levels of security due to President Trump's attendance. They say to get to the arena at least 2 hours early and that no bags will be allowed. In the meantime, with the Knicks up 2-0 in the series, Game 3 is one of the most expensive sporting events in history, with the average ticket price topping $9,000. Courtside is up to $100,000. The Knicks are looking to secure a 3-0 lead in the best-of-seven series on Monday night, tip-off at 8:30. In New York, I'm Jonathan O'Halloran.
1: And I'm Jim Forbes.
3: For Northwest Indiana, showers and thunderstorms possible. Tonight's low around 66 with a northeast wind around 5 miles per hour becoming calm. Chance of showers and thunderstorms again Sunday, high around 84. Chance of showers and storms Sunday night with a low near 66. Showers and possibly a thunderstorm Monday, high near 84. That's your region forecast.
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0: For Northwest Indiana, showers and thunderstorms tonight with a low around 66. North-northeast wind around 5 miles per hour becoming calm. Chance of showers and thunderstorms Sunday, partly sunny with a high near 84. East wind around 5 miles per hour with gusts as high as 10. Chance of showers and storms Sunday night, mostly cloudy with lows in the mid-60s. Chance of showers and thunderstorms Monday, highs around 84. That's your region forecast.
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1: Defense Secretary Pete Hegseth is urging European leaders to remain vigilant against the threat of, quote, dangerous ideologies posed by modern-day immigration. Speaking at American University in Normandy on Saturday, Hegseth warned Western allies' beaches are now being stormed by boatloads of immigrants bringing different ideologies to the continent. The Pentagon chief was in France to mark the 82nd anniversary of D-Day. And in Los Angeles, the gap is narrowing for second place in the mayoral primary. Phil Farrar has the latest.
2: The latest election results show Councilmember Nithya Raman trailing former reality TV star Spencer Pratt by 7,500 votes. Incumbent Mayor Karen Bass appears to be in the November runoff. She leads with nearly 35% of the vote. The Registrar Recorder County Clerk's Office shows Pratt with 27%, Raman just 1 point behind with 26%. 77% of the vote has been counted. I'm Phil Farrar.
1: And I'm Jim Forbes.
3: For Northwest Indiana, isolated to scattered showers and thunderstorms tonight. Lows around the mid to upper 60s. Chance of showers and thunderstorms Sunday. Partly sunny skies. Highs again around the mid 80s. Sunday night, a slight chance of showers and thunderstorms. Mostly cloudy with a low near 66. Showers and possibly a thunderstorm Monday. High near 84. That's your region forecast.
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to smell stale perfume. 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

0: For northwest Indiana, showers and thunderstorms possible. Tonight's low around 66 with a northeast wind around 5 miles per hour becoming calm. Chance of showers and thunderstorms again Sunday, high around 84. Chance of showers and storms Sunday night with a low near 66. Showers and possibly a thunderstorm Monday, high near 84. That's your region forecast.
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1: Defense Secretary Pete Hegseth is urging European leaders to remain vigilant against the threat of, quote, dangerous ideologies by modern-day immigration. Speaking at an American cemetery in Normandy on Saturday, Hegseth warned Western allies' beaches are now being stormed by boatloads of immigrants bringing different ideologies to the continent. And McDonald's is modernizing more than just its menu. Rob Martier has more.
2: As if trying to navigate the self-serve kiosks wasn't bad enough, Restaurant Business Magazine reports the fast food giant is testing a new AI order-taking system at its drive-thrus called Arshik at five locations across the country. The initiative is part of the company's new brand strategy called McDonald's Next, which it unveiled last week. McFranchisee, an ex-account for a McDonald's franchise, said this week that Google is part of the new project. I'm Rob Martier.
1: And that's the very latest. I'm Jim Forbes.
3: For Northwest Indiana, showers and thunderstorms tonight with a low around 66. North-northeast wind around 5 miles per hour becoming calm. Chance of showers and thunderstorms Sunday, partly sunny with a high near 84. East wind around 5 miles per hour with gusts as high as 10. Chance of showers and storms Sunday night, mostly cloudy with lows in the mid-60s. Chance of showers and thunderstorms Monday, highs around 84. That's your region forecast.
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0: For Northwest Indiana, isolated to scattered showers and thunderstorms tonight. Lows around the mid to upper 60s. Chance of showers and thunderstorms Sunday. Partly sunny skies. Highs again around the mid 80s. Sunday night, a slight chance of showers and thunderstorms. Mostly cloudy with a low near 66. Showers and possibly a thunderstorm Monday. High near 84. That's your region forecast.
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1: A manhunt is underway for the gunman who shot 12 people at a festival in Ohio. Authorities in Toledo say a dozen people, ranging in age from 14 to 61, were injured in Saturday's shooting at an annual festival, and two of the victims are now in critical condition. Police believe the gunmen were likely shooting at each other and have not yet been identified. The Old West End Festival is an annual tradition in Toledo and features live music, food markets, a beer garden, and children's events. Organizers say Sunday's events have been canceled due to the shooting. And Canada is restricting U.S. livestock imports after a second screwworm case has been identified in Texas. A second case of the parasite was discovered Friday in a month-old calf in southern Texas. The larva of the screwworm fly feeds on the living tissue of livestock animals and can be fatal. I'm Jim Forbes.
2: For Northwest Indiana, showers and thunderstorms possible. Tonight's low around 66 with a northeast wind around 5 miles per hour becoming calm. Chance of showers and thunderstorms again Sunday, high around 84. Chance of showers and storms Sunday night with a low near 66. Showers and possibly a thunderstorm Monday, high near 84. That's your region forecast.
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0: For Northwest Indiana, showers and thunderstorms tonight with a low around 66. North-northeast wind around 5 miles per hour becoming calm. Chance of showers and thunderstorms Sunday, partly sunny with a high near 84. East wind around 5 miles per hour with gusts as high as 10. Chance of showers and storms Sunday night, mostly cloudy with lows in the mid-60s. Chance of showers and thunderstorms Monday, highs around 84. That's your region forecast.
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1: A manhunt continues in Ohio for several gunmen who shot 12 people at a festival in Toledo. Police there say a dozen people ranging in ages from 14 to 61 were injured in the shooting Saturday at Toledo's annual Old West End Festival. Police believe the gunmen were likely shooting at each other. They've yet to be identified. Votes are still being counted in California to see who will run for governor in November's election. Democrat Javier Becerra's officially received enough votes to make the November ballot, but with thousands of primary votes still being counted, Republican Steve Hilton and Democrat Tom Steyer are still vying for the second spot. Another thrilling victory in the Stanley Cup Finals last night, but this time for the Vegas Golden Knights, winning a double overtime game to take a series lead over the Carolina Hurricanes. Beating them 5-4, now the Golden Knights lead the championship series 2-1. They host the Hurricanes for Game 4 Tuesday night. The puck drops at 8 p.m. Eastern. I'm Scott Carr.
2: For Northwest Indiana, a chance of showers and thunderstorms throughout the day today. Highs around the low to mid 80s. East wind 5 to 10 miles per hour. Tonight, chance of showers and thunderstorms continuing with a low around 68. Showers likely Monday and possibly a thunderstorm. Partly sunny with highs in the mid 80s. Showers and possibly a thunderstorm Monday night, low around 68. Showers likely Tuesday and possibly a thunderstorm. Highs in the mid 80s.
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0: For northwest Indiana, a chance of showers and thunderstorms throughout the day today. Highs around the low to mid 80s. East wind 5 to 10 miles per hour. Tonight, chance of showers and thunderstorms continuing with a low around 68. Showers likely Monday and possibly a thunderstorm, partly sunny with highs in the mid-80s. Showers and possibly a thunderstorm Monday night, low around 68. Showers likely Tuesday and possibly a thunderstorm, highs in the mid-80s.
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1: U.S. forces have struck down two Iranian attack drones over the Strait of Hormuz. U.S. Central Command announces on X this morning the drones were threatening international maritime traffic and that American forces remain postured and ready to continue defending against Iranian aggression. Iran's accusing the U.S. of violating its own ceasefire by attacking the drones. In California, votes are still being counted to see who will run for governor in November. Democrat Javier Becerra's officially received enough votes to make the ballot, but with thousands of primary votes still being counted, Republican Steve Hilton and Democrat Tom Steyer are still vying for the second spot. A manhunt continues in Ohio for several gunmen who shot 12 people at a festival in Toledo. Police there say a dozen people ages 14 to 61 were injured in the shooting Saturday at the city's annual Old West End Festival. Two of the victims are left in critical condition. I'm Scott Kahn.
2: For Northwest Indiana, a chance of showers and thunderstorms throughout the day today. Highs around the low to mid-80s. East wind 5 to 10 miles per hour. Tonight, chance of showers and thunderstorms continuing with a low around 68. Showers likely Monday and possibly a thunderstorm. Partly sunny with highs in the mid-80s. Showers and possibly a thunderstorm Monday night, low around 68. Showers likely Tuesday and possibly a thunderstorm. Highs in the mid-80s.
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0: Judas Priest on the Rock of the Region, X-Rock 103.9. It's a Sunday morning. Hey, good morning to you. It's KB opening the doors and giving you a friendly smile and a wave forward. Come on in as we open the doors to Rock and Roll Church. Just you and me and the greatest tunes ever recorded as we hang out here with you on a Sunday morning. We heard the Moody Blues, and I'm Just a Singer in a Rock and Roll Band, and Van Halen's Panama got us started with a plum here in the hour of 7 o'clock. We come right back with tons of great music for you. Nazareth ahead. We'll also spin Bob Seger and one from Zeppelin on the way.
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guys feel funky tonight? 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

0: Molly Hatchett's Whiskey Man here on Rock and Roll Church. 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More tickets for you beginning on Monday morning with Scott Rosenberg, comedian and ventriloquist Jeff Dunham, stopping by the region for one night only on Friday, July 10th at the venue at Horseshoe Casino. And you have the chance to sit in an exclusive X-Rock 103.9 Sky Suite for that event, along with X-Rock Midday host Bono, who's going to be there as well, taking in all the comedy of Jeff Dunham on his latest tour, Artificial Intelligence. Tickets for you this Monday through Friday with Scott Rosenberg in the morning to see comedian and ventriloquist Jeff Dunham's new tour at the venue at Horseshoe Casino Friday, July 10th, and you'll be sitting and watching the show in style in the X-Rock 103.9 Sky Suite with Bono. Now, you can purchase tickets right now at Horseshoe Casino and Ticketmaster outlets, but you could sit in the X-Rock Sky Suite if you win your tickets next Monday through Friday in the morning with Scott Rosenberg. Don't miss your chance. All right, we'll check our region events calendar here and get you music from The Dead and also a little bit of U2 coming up before 8 o'clock here on The X.
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1: U.S. forces have struck down two Iranian attack drones over the Strait of Hormuz. U.S. Central Command announced on X this morning the drones were threatening international maritime traffic and that American forces remain postured and ready to continue defending against Iranian aggression. Iran's accusing the U.S. of violating its own ceasefire by attacking the drones. Votes are still being counted in California to see who will run for governor in the November election. Democrat Javier Becerra has officially received enough votes now to make the ballot. But with thousands of primary votes still being counted, Republican Steve Hilton and Democrat Tom Steyer are still vying for the second spot. The search continues in Ohio for several gunmen who shot 12 people at a festival in Toledo Saturday. Police say about a dozen people, ranging in age from 14 to 61, were injured in the shooting at the city's old West End Festival. Two of the victims are still in critical condition. Police say the gunmen were likely shooting at each other. They have yet to be identified. I'm Scott Carr.
2: For Northwest Indiana, a chance of showers and thunderstorms throughout the day today. Highs around the low to mid 80s. East wind 5 to 10 miles per hour. Tonight, chance of showers and thunderstorms continuing with a low around 68. Showers likely Monday and possibly a thunderstorm. Partly sunny with highs in the mid 80s. Showers and possibly a thunderstorm Monday night, low around 68. Showers likely Tuesday and possibly a thunderstorm. Highs in the mid 80s.
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2: There was a friend of mine on murder, and the judge's gavel fell. Jury found him guilty, gave him 16 years in hell.

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Freedom! He was chasing. Spotlights! Sirens!

0: Oh, we talking about That Kind of Trouble on a Sunday night? AC/DC with Jailbreak here as we get the hour of 8 o'clock underway. It's Rock and Roll Church. KB with you until noon. Great to be with you here as we've been hearing over the past 48 hours, so much Bears talk. And, oh, they're definitely coming to Hammond. And, oh, they're probably not. And, well, they might. I'm just saying that that team statement left things pretty wide open. And we're seeing now some other publications coming out and saying, that doesn't mean they're moving to Hammond. They just said that they are forwarding their stadium project in Hammond with an exact site yet to be chosen. That to me is real fancy speak for we're not necessarily decided yet. We're not definitely moving to Hammond. We're going to give Illinois a chance to get their act together. That's what it says to me anyway. We heard Cream with Crossroads and Guns N' Roses took us down to the Paradise City here on X-Rock 103.9. We're coming right back. I've got Zeppelin, I've got Fleetwood Mac, and the Jay Giles Band for you.
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0: For northwest Indiana, a chance of showers and thunderstorms throughout the day today. Highs around the low to mid-80s. East wind 5 to 10 miles per hour. Tonight, chance of showers and thunderstorms continuing with a low around 68. Showers likely Monday and possibly a thunderstorm. Partly sunny with highs in the mid-80s. Showers and possibly a thunderstorm Monday night, low around 68. Showers likely Tuesday and possibly a thunderstorm. Highs in the mid-80s.
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0: I must be honest, I didn't even know about that tune until the Drew Carey Show. Ian Hunter's Cleveland Rocks here on the Rock of the Region, X-Rock 103.9. KB, spreading the gospel of rock on Rock and Roll Church. Thanks for joining us as we just enjoy it with you. Another cup of coffee and a little bit of Bon Jovi, the Fab Four, and Tom Petty coming up next.
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1: Police in Ohio are still looking for a gunman who shot 12 people at an outdoor festival in Toledo Saturday. Authorities say several hundred were attending the Old West End Festival Saturday when shots were fired. At least a dozen people, they say, ranging in age from 14 to 61, were hit. Two of them left in critical condition. Police say the gunmen were likely shooting at each other. They have yet to be identified. American forces have struck down two Iranian attack drones over the Strait of Hormuz. U.S. Central Command announcing on X this morning the drones were threatening international maritime traffic. Iran's accusing the U.S. of violating its own ceasefire by attacking the drones. The Vegas Golden Knights win a double overtime game last night to take a series lead in the Stanley Cup Finals over the Carolina Hurricanes. The Knights beat the Canes 5-4. And the horse that won this year's Kentucky Derby has now won the Belmont Stakes. Golden Tempo came in first in Saturday's race at Saratoga Springs, New York. I'm Scott Carr.
2: For Northwest Indiana, a chance of showers and thunderstorms throughout the day today. Highs around the low to mid-80s. East wind 5 to 10 miles per hour. Tonight, chance of showers and thunderstorms continuing with a low around 68. Showers likely Monday and possibly a thunderstorm. Partly sunny with highs in the mid-80s. Showers and possibly a thunderstorm Monday night, low around 68. Showers likely Tuesday and possibly a thunderstorm. Highs in the mid-80s.
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0: with their tongues firmly planted in their cheeks, with the lyrics and title for that one. Skinnerd here on the Rock of the Region, X-Rock 103.9. Well, we gave away our first four sets of Rat Packs last week to go see Rat's Stephen Percy at Hard Rock Casino coming up this Friday. X-Rock 103.9, we got plenty more cheese left. We've got Rat Packs for you Monday through Thursday in the morning with Scott Rosenberg, and I'll have them with you in the afternoon as well. Your chance to win four tickets to go see Rat's Stephen Percy and to hear all the Rat hits at Hard Rock Casino this coming Friday. You and three friends could be headed to the show on us, X-Rock 103.9. We're going ticket crazy here over the last couple of weeks, and it only continues as we head into the summer. Your tickets to Rat's Stephen Percy at Hard Rock Casino this coming Friday. We've got them all for you on Scott Rosenberg in the morning and with me in the afternoon, Monday through Thursday, right here on X-Rock 103.9. Coming back with ZZ Top, we'll burn some Midnight Oil and take a trip with Foreigner. Old School Rebels, you...
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0: For Northwest Indiana, isolated to scattered showers and thunderstorms today, highs near 85, east-southeast wind 5 to 10 miles per hour. Chance of showers and storms tonight, lows in the upper 60s. Showers and thunderstorms likely Monday, partly sunny with a high near 82. South wind 10 to 15 miles per hour, gusts as high as 20. Showers and thunderstorms likely Monday night, mostly cloudy with a low around 70. Chance of showers and thunderstorms Tuesday, highs near 83.
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0: 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That's Chester Brown right here on X Rock 103.9. 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
2: Votes are still being counted in California to see who will be in the runoff to be the next state governor. Democrat Javier Becerra has officially received enough votes in the primary to make the November ballot, but thousands of votes continue to be counted. Republican Steve Hilton and Democrat Tom Steyer are vying for the second spot. American forces have struck down two Iranian attack drones over the Strait of Hormuz. U.S. Central Command announced on X this morning the drones were threatening international maritime traffic. Iran accuses the U.S. of violating its own ceasefire by attacking the drones. Reports say over the course of this weekend, the U.S. has shot down at least six Iranian attack drones. A manhunt continues in Ohio for several gunmen who shot 12 people at Toledo's annual Old West End Festival Saturday. Police say those injured ranged in ages from 14 to 61, two of them in critical condition. They say the gunmen were likely shooting at each other. They've yet to be identified. I'm Scott Carr.
3: For Northwest Indiana, humid today with a chance of showers and thunderstorms. Highs near 85. East wind 5 to 10 miles per hour. Chance of showers and thunderstorms tonight. Mostly cloudy with a low around 70. Showers and thunderstorms likely Monday. Partly sunny with highs in the lower 80s. Showers and thunderstorms Monday night. Low around 70. Chance of showers and storms Tuesday with a high near 84. Wednesday a chance of showers and storms. Highs near 90. That's your region forecast.
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0: Voice, Heart, and the Monkees, and I'm Not Your Stepping Stone. As we get the hour of 10 o'clock underway here on this Sunday morning, great to be with you, KB, on Rock and Roll Church till noon. The Eagles gave us Take It Easy, and Jethro Tull's Cross-Eyed Mary, one of my favorites from them, got us going here in the hour of 10 o'clock. Don't you go anywhere, coming right back around the corner with the Guess Who, more Zeppelin, and Billy Idol for you.
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0: For Northwest Indiana, a few showers and thunderstorms possible throughout the day today. Highs around the mid-80s. East wind 5 to 10 miles per hour. Chance of showers and thunderstorms tonight, low around 70. Showers and thunderstorms likely Monday, highs in the lower 80s. Showers and thunderstorms Monday night, lows near 70. Chance of showers and storms Tuesday, partly sunny with highs in the mid-80s. Wednesday, a chance of showers and storms, highs in the upper 80s.
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Side one, cut four on Demons and Wizards, Poets Justice on Rock and Roll Church. 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Hey, if you or somebody you know is celebrating a birthday coming up, you ought to get them on our X-Rock 103.9 birthday shout out. 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
2: American forces have shot down two more Iranian attack drones over the Strait of Hormuz. U.S. Central Command posts on X this morning the drones were threatening international maritime traffic and that American forces remain postured and ready to continue defending against Iranian aggression. Iran's accusing the U.S. of violating its own ceasefire by attacking the drones. President Trump is defending his administration's so-called anti-weaponization fund, calling the fund a great idea while appearing on NBC's Meet the Press and adding if it was up to him, he'd pay them the kind of money that they deserve. When asked if anyone who attacked police during the January 6th Capitol riot should get money, Trump said he wouldn't be inclined to say so, but he'd have to see it. The manhunt continues after several gunmen shot people at a festival in Toledo, Ohio, Saturday. It happened during Toledo's annual Old West End Festival. Two of the victims are in critical condition. I'm Scott Carr.
3: For Northwest Indiana, a chance of showers and thunderstorms throughout the day today. Highs around the low to mid 80s. East wind 5 to 10 miles per hour. Tonight, chance of showers and thunderstorms continuing with a low around 68. Showers likely Monday and possibly a thunderstorm, partly sunny with highs in the mid-80s. Showers and possibly a thunderstorm Monday night, low around 68. Showers likely Tuesday and possibly a thunderstorm, highs in the mid-80s.
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0: A fan favorite from Def Leppard, the title cut from High and Dry on the Rock of the Region, X-Rock 103.9. It's KB hanging out with you. 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All right. ELO is coming up. Also, music from Aerosmith and the Fab Four as we get into the hour of 11 o'clock.
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0: For Northwest Indiana, isolated to scattered showers and thunderstorms today. Highs near 85. East-southeast wind 5 to 10 miles per hour. Chance of showers and storms tonight. Lows in the upper 60s. Showers and thunderstorms likely Monday. Partly sunny with a high near 82. South wind 10 to 15 miles per hour. Gusts as high as 20. Showers and thunderstorms likely Monday night. Mostly cloudy with a low around 70. Chance of showers and thunderstorms Tuesday. Highs near 83.
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0: That's one excitable boy, Warren Zevon, the rock of the region, X-Rock 103.9, spreading the gospel of rock on Rock and Roll Church. KB hanging out here with you. Hey, you can join the X this Thursday at NIPCO's Customer Appreciation Event in Hebron, featuring giveaways, hot dogs, popcorn, cotton candy, and ice cream, along with a dunk tank and a gaming truck. Mike Summers will be out there from 11 a.m. until 1 p.m. this Thursday, June 11th at NITCO's Customer Appreciation Event. One and all are invited. Have lunch on NITCO at their annual Customer Appreciation Event. Again, that's this Thursday, June 11th from 11 until 1 at 205 North Washington Street in Hebron. That's going to do it for us. Music to get us to noon from Elton John, Cheap Trick, Rush also ahead. And then Scott Rosenberg will take over at noon, right here on the X.
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1: President Trump is defending his administration's so-called anti-weaponization fund. During a sit-down interview with NBC's Meet the Press, Trump called the fund a great idea.
2: People have been badly hurt. They've committed suicide. They've lost their jobs. They've lost their families. They've lost their wives. They've lost everything over a fake weaponization of government.
1: When asked if anyone who attacked officers during the January 6th Capitol riot should get money, the president said he wouldn't be inclined to say so, but he'd have to see it. Police are still looking for the gunman who shot 12 people at an outdoor festival in Ohio. Authorities in Toledo say several hundred people were at the festival Saturday when shots rang out, injuring a dozen, ranging in age from 14 to 61, including two who are in critical condition. Police believe the gunmen were likely shooting at each other and have not yet been identified. And millions across the northern plains are under the threat of severe weather today. I'm Lisa Carton.
3: For Northwest Indiana, humid today with a chance of showers and thunderstorms. Highs near 85. East wind 5 to 10 miles per hour. Chance of showers and thunderstorms tonight, mostly cloudy with a low around 70. Showers and thunderstorms likely Monday, partly sunny with highs in the lower 80s. Showers and thunderstorms Monday night, low around 70. Chance of showers and storms Tuesday with a high near 84. Wednesday, a chance of showers and storms, highs near 90. That's your region forecast.
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0: Oh, that's spooky. The ghost of those who perished in the Leonard Skinner plane crash. The Henry Paul Band with that homage to them and a lost classic from 1979. The Rock of the Region X, Rock 103.9. Scott Rosenberg in for Bono, who's taking some time off.
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0: For Northwest Indiana, isolated to scattered showers and thunderstorms today. Highs near 85. East-southeast wind 5 to 10 miles per hour. Chance of showers and storms tonight. Lows in the upper 60s. Showers and thunderstorms likely Monday. Partly sunny with a high near 82. South wind 10 to 15 miles per hour. Gusts as high as 20. Showers and thunderstorms likely Monday night. Mostly cloudy with a low around 70. Chance of showers and thunderstorms Tuesday. Highs near 83.
1: The kids from the 60s, 70s, and 80s. They gave this place a name. The region. And those kids still rock here. The kids are all right. 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

0: Great Region Mate rock there from the Highway Band and the Needle or the Noose, the Rock of the Region, X Rock 1039. It's the Highway Band's annual extended family reunion where you camp out and you rock out down at Sugar Creek, the Sugar Creek Music Festival, Lake Waveland Park in Waveland, Indiana. That's right down Route 41. And it's going to be Friday, July 24th through Sunday, July 26th. And it's going to be the Highway Band and a bunch of other bands entertaining you all weekend. So you can, you know, get your camp ground spot there. You can pitch your tent or bring your camper or RV, and you can just make a weekend out of it. You just check out the Highway Band on Facebook, and you'll be able to get tickets for that.
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1: President Trump is not ruling out government payments to January 6 rioters. Trump defended his administration's so-called anti-weaponization fund, calling it a great idea on NBC's Meet the Press.
2: If it was up to me, I'd pay them the kind of money that they deserve. People have been destroyed. Lives have been destroyed.
1: President Trump was asked if anyone who attacked officers during the January 6th Capitol riot should get money.
2: I wouldn't be inclined to say so, but I have to see it.
1: His comments come after Acting Attorney General Todd Blanche told lawmakers the administration is not moving forward with the fund. American forces have downed two more Iranian attack drones over the Strait of Hormuz. U.S. Central Command posted on X this morning that the drones were threatening international maritime traffic in the critical Middle East waterway. Iran is accusing the U.S. of violating its ceasefire by attacking the drones. And a manhunt is still underway in Ohio after gunmen shot 12 people at an outdoor festival in Toledo. I'm Lisa Carton.
3: For Northwest Indiana, humid today with a chance of showers and thunderstorms. Highs near 85. East wind 5 to 10 miles per hour. Chance of showers and thunderstorms tonight. Mostly cloudy with a low around 70. Showers and thunderstorms likely Monday. Partly sunny with highs in the lower 80s. Showers and thunderstorms Monday night. Low around 70. Chance of showers and storms Tuesday with a high near 84. Wednesday a chance of showers and storms. Highs near 90. That's your region forecast.
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0: David Essex, Rock On, man. Great lost classic there from the early 70s, The Rock of the Region, X-Rock 103.9. That was from a phase in my life where I bought 45s because that's what I could afford. I didn't buy many albums. I remember one of the first full albums I bought was a Cheech and Chong album. But I really liked that David Essex song, Rock On. I had the 45 and I thought, boy, if this song's good, there must be other good songs on that album. So I bought the whole album. Like, it took like 3 weeks of allowance from cutting the grass and taking out the trash and all that good stuff to buy that whole album. And no, that was pretty much the only good song. I was really disappointed. Who knows? I should go back and listen to that again. Maybe I like the album now.
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0: For Northwest Indiana, a few showers and thunderstorms possible throughout the day today. Highs around the mid-80s. East wind 5 to 10 miles per hour. Chance of showers and thunderstorms tonight, low around 70. Showers and thunderstorms likely Monday, highs in the lower 80s. Showers and thunderstorms Monday night, lows near 70. Chance of showers and storms Tuesday, partly sunny with highs in the mid-80s. Wednesday, a chance of showers and storms, highs in the upper 80s.
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0: My Stars. That one really feels like summer. Alice Cooper and the School's Out album with My Stars. And yeah, that was a summer album for me. I remember listening to that one. I believe that was my sister's album. And I would listen to it and I would think, should I try on the panties that came with the album wrapped around the disc? Good thing I didn't, because I found out later that they were flammable. So, you know, I might have burst into flames after I put them on.
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1: President Trump says the U.S. will work with Iran to destroy its highly enriched uranium if a deal can be made. Trump made the comment during his sit-down with NBC's Meet the Press.
2: We'll all go together. It'll be our equipment. We'll take it out and destroy it, whether it's on-site or whether we take it off-site.
1: Trump said if a deal isn't made, they'll further degrade Iran militarily. The president claimed, though, that the two countries are very close to signing a pact. Trump went on to say in the interview that Iran hasn't made a deal yet because they're strong and proud. He called the current peace talks a very hard thing for them. Senator Mark Warner is taking aim at President Trump's decision to tap Bill Pulte as the acting director of national intelligence.
3: To pick somebody like Bill Pulte, who doesn't have an ounce of intelligence or national security experience, doesn't even have a security clearance, whose only record is his willingness to manipulate information.
1: The Virginia Democrat, appearing on Fox News Sunday, described Pulte as grossly unqualified. I'm Lisa Carton.
4: For Northwest Indiana, lows in the upper 60s tonight. A few showers and thunderstorms possible. Southeast winds 5 to 10 miles per hour. Monday, a slight chance of showers and storms late in the morning. Showers and thunderstorms likely in the afternoon. Highs in the lower 80s. Southeast winds 10 to 15 miles per hour. Showers and thunderstorms likely again for Monday night. Lows around 70. Chance of showers and storms Tuesday. Highs in the lower 80s. Looking ahead to Wednesday, chance of showers and storms, highs near 90.
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0: For Northwest Indiana, a chance of showers and thunderstorms throughout the day today. Highs around the low to mid 80s. East wind 5 to 10 miles per hour. Tonight, chance of showers and thunderstorms continuing with a low around 68. Showers likely Monday and possibly a thunderstorm, partly sunny with highs in the mid-80s. Showers and possibly a thunderstorm Monday night, low around 68. Showers likely Tuesday and possibly a thunderstorm, highs in the mid-80s.
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0: got a lot of hot wind on a Sunday. Quark, strangeness, and charm from the Calvert years of Hawkwind there. The Rock of the Region, X Rock 103.9. Scott Rosenberg sitting in for Bono, who's taking some vacation time. He'll be back a little bit later on this week. Join me tomorrow morning. All week, I'm going to have lots of stuff to give away, and that includes Jeff Dunham tickets. Jeff Dunham, comedian and ventriloquist, is going to be one night only Friday, July 10th at the venue at Horseshoe Casino. We're not only going to give away tickets all this week coming up, we're going to give you an exclusive chance to join us in our X-Rock 103.9 Sky Suite to enjoy the great comedy at the venue with Jeff Dunham. And you're going to be joined by X-Rock 103.9's Mike Bonaventura, who's going to be enjoying the show with you as well. 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

0: I certainly was in the right.
1: 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I guess it was cruising for bruising.
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1: President Trump abruptly ended a taped interview with NBC's Meet the Press after being challenged on his claims of election fraud in his controversial DOJ weaponization fund. The president stormed off the set in Wisconsin after he was pressed for evidence by moderator Kristen Welker.
2: The one-sided crooked network. Sorry, let's call it quits because I've had enough.
1: Trump insisted California officials were cheating on the election, saying 5 days later they're nowhere close to picking a winner in the primary election. He also asserted they're crooked and Meet the Press is crooked. Senator Mark Warner is taking aim at President Trump's decision to tap Bill Pulte as the acting director of national intelligence. Appearing on Fox News Sunday, the Virginia Democrat described Pulte as grossly unqualified.
3: Most all of my Republican colleagues have agreed and called him out. Nobody, I'm sure there's anyone that said this guy is qualified.
1: His comments come after Trump told reporters Pulte would be temporary until he finds a permanent director. I'm Lisa Carton.
4: For Northwest Indiana, a few showers and thunderstorms possible tonight. Lows around 70. Southeast wind 5 to 10 miles per hour. Gusts as high as 15. Continued humid Monday with showers and thunderstorms likely. Highs in the lower 80s. South wind 10 to 15 with gusts as high as 20 miles per hour. Showers and thunderstorms Monday night. Low around 70. Chance of showers and thunderstorms Tuesday. Partly sunny with highs in the mid 80s. Chance of showers and storms Wednesday. Highs in the upper 80s.
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0: Mama, please. 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X-Rock 103.9, well, we aim to please. Scott Rosenberg sitting in for Bono, who's taking some vacation time off. I mentioned all next week, 7:35, we're going to be giving away those Jeff Dunham tickets. Chance for you to sit in our skybox with the aforementioned Mike Bonaventura, who'll be joining you. So there's that to give away all this coming week. Also, Monday through Thursday at 8:35, we're going to give you a chance to win a Rat Pack. Not a pair, but a four-pack of tickets to see Rat Steven Piercy. And we'll tell you more about that coming up.
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0: For Northwest Indiana, a chance of showers and thunderstorms tonight, lows around 70. Monday, showers and thunderstorms likely, highs in the lower 80s. Southeast winds 10 to 15 miles per hour. Showers and thunderstorms Monday night, lows around 70. Tuesday, a chance of showers and thunderstorms, highs in the mid-80s. Tuesday night, a slight chance of showers and storms, lows in the lower 70s. That's your region forecast.
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0: 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That's Rat, the Rock of the Region X, Rock 103.9. 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And Monday through Thursday at 8:35, we'll give you a chance to win a 4-pack of tickets, a Rat Pack, if you will, to see Rat Stephen Piercy at the Hard Rock Casino. 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
1: President Trump says the U.S. is making progress in talks with Iran. Trump told NBC's Meet the Press the two countries are very close to signing a pact. He also said the U.S. will work with Iran to destroy its highly enriched uranium if a deal can be made. Trump went on to say in the interview that Iran hasn't made a deal yet because they're strong and proud. He called the current peace talks a very hard thing for them. President Trump abruptly ended a taped interview with NBC's Meet the Press after being challenged on his claims of election fraud and his controversial DOJ weaponization fund.
2: You know that these elections are rigged. Your network knows that they're rigged.
1: The president stormed off the set in Wisconsin after he was pressed for evidence by moderator Kristen Welker. Trump insisted California officials were cheating on the election, saying 5 days later they're nowhere close to picking a winner in the primary election. He also asserted they're crooked and Meet the Press is crooked. I'm Lisa Carton.
3: For Northwest Indiana, lows in the upper 60s tonight with a slight chance of showers and thunderstorms. Southeast winds 5 to 10 miles per hour. Monday, chance of showers and thunderstorms in the morning. Showers and thunderstorms likely in the afternoon. Highs in the lower 80s. Southeast winds 10 to 15 miles per hour. Showers and thunderstorms likely Monday night. Lows around 70. Tuesday, a chance of showers and storms. Highs in the lower 80s. That's your region forecast.
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0: For Northwest Indiana, lows in the upper 60s tonight. A few showers and thunderstorms possible. Southeast winds 5 to 10 miles per hour. Monday, a slight chance of showers and storms late in the morning. Showers and thunderstorms likely in the afternoon. Highs in the lower 80s. Southeast winds 10 to 15 miles per hour. Showers and thunderstorms likely again for Monday night. Lows around 70. Chance of showers and storms Tuesday. Highs in the lower 80s. Looking ahead to Wednesday, chance of showers and storms. Highs near 90.
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1: President Trump says the United States is making progress in talks with Iran. He told NBC's Meet the Press the two countries are very close to signing a pact. He also said the U.S. will work with Iran to destroy its highly enriched uranium if a deal can be made. Meanwhile, the president abruptly ended a taped interview with NBC's Meet the Press after being challenged on his claims of election fraud and his controversial DOJ so-called weaponization fund. The president stormed off the set in Wisconsin after he was pressed by Kristen Welker.
2: The one-sided crooked network. So let's call it quits because I've had enough.
1: He also stated they're crooked and Meet the Press is crooked. Former Chicago Bulls star and NBA broadcaster Stacey King has died at the age of 59. The team announced his sudden death today. King was a member of the Bulls' famous three-peat squad in the early 1990s and a broadcaster for the team. He won three consecutive championships with the Bulls between 1991 and 1993. I'm Rob Martin.
3: For Northwest Indiana, a few showers and thunderstorms possible tonight. Lows around 70. Southeast wind 5 to 10 miles per hour. Gusts as high as 15. Continued humid Monday with showers and thunderstorms likely. Highs in the lower 80s. South wind 10 to 15 with gusts as high as 20 miles per hour. Showers and thunderstorms Monday night, low around 70. Chance of showers and thunderstorms Tuesday, partly sunny with highs in the mid-80s. Chance of showers and storms Wednesday, highs in the upper 80s.
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0: For Northwest Indiana, a chance of showers and thunderstorms tonight, lows around 70. Monday, showers and thunderstorms likely, highs in the lower 80s. Southeast winds 10 to 15 miles per hour. Showers and thunderstorms Monday night, lows around 70. Tuesday, a chance of showers and thunderstorms, highs in the mid-80s. Tuesday night, a slight chance of showers and storms, lows in the lower 70s. That's your region forecast.
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